you hear me? You see, everything comes together for a reason. And the reason right now is to come together.

If you're Jew or Gentile, everything in this music sets you free. So be free right now, my children.

Are you ready? Let's take this party to the next level. 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